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Hello and welcome to PSM News in English with me, Abdullah Ahil, here on Devahira Jegadu. First, let's look at the headlines. President Dr. Mohamed Muiz announces Foreign Council is currently being sought to assist in drafting a comprehensive statute to criminalize bullying and classify it as a formal criminal offense. Vice President Hussein Mohamed Latif says the government is demonstrating good governance by fulfilling the needs of the people despite economic challenges. And Prince Dr. Mansour bin Mutaib bin Abdulaziz Al Saud arrives in the Maldives to attend celebrations marking the country's 61st Independence Day. And now the news in detail. President Dr. Mohamed Muiz announces Foreign Council is currently being sought to assist in drafting a comprehensive statute to criminalize bullying and classify it as a formal criminal offense. The Attorney General's office is spearheading the legislative drafting process, a development President Muiz initially disclosed during a late April press conference. Speaking on the fifth episode of the Pulse podcast series, President Muiz noted that the administration is taking all possible measures to enforce stringent legal consequences against bullying, with the legislation serving as a cornerstone of those efforts. He noted officials are conducting the drafting process in close consultation with stakeholders and technical experts dedicated to combating bullying. Community assistance is required to resolve the issues of bullying, President Muiz asserted, adding that the government is working to establish holistic health and provide necessary psychological support. He observed the administration is actively endeavoring to bolster mental well-being and improve broad access to psychiatric treatments. President Muiz added that officials are working relentlessly to ensure the National Mental Health Helpline becomes a robust system for the public. President Muiz remarked, "ASANDA, the National Health Insurance Scheme, has provided vital relief through mental health treatment coverage." He stated, "The administration is developing a new facility while advancing strategic initiatives to expand psychiatric services at existing hospitals." The proposed legislation will detail regulatory matters, mandate reporting, and integrate educational materials into school curricula. Vice President Hussein Mohamed Latif says the government is demonstrating good governance by fulfilling the needs of the people despite economic challenges. He made the remarks in a social media post following the completion and opening of the first phase of the Borutakurofanamagu road development in Male. In his post, the Vice President said the project will provide major relief for people traveling to and from the city and help ease traffic congestion. He said the development brings a historic change to the cityscape of Male. The Vice President also thanked President Dr. Mohamed Muiz for prioritizing important development projects needed by the people and the attention he gives to the country's development. Five segments of Borutakurofanamagu in Male have been completed and open to the public under the first phase of the road development project. As part of the first phase, a 700-meter section of Borutakurofanamagu from the Hemveru ferry terminal to the Izzuddin Jetty has been asphalted. The project included a partial reclamation of the lagoon area to widen the road and expand into a four-lane road, asphalt paving of 1.145 kilometers, installation of drainage systems, and a dedicated parking zone for 500 motorcycles. Prince Dr. Mansour bin Mutaib bin Abdulaziz Al Saud arrives in the Maldives to attend celebrations marking the country's 61st Independence Day. Prince Mansour, advisor to the custodian of the two holy mosques, minister of state and cabinet member of the Kingdom of Saudi Arabia, is attending the celebrations as the guest of honor on behalf of the Crown Prince and Prime Minister, Prince Mohammed bin Salman bin Abdulaziz Al Saud. His visit comes at the invitation of Maldives President Dr. Mohamed Muiz. The Saudi royal was welcomed at Velana International Airport by Foreign Minister Irtisham Adam and Principal Secretary to the President on Foreign Relations Mohamed Nasir. On arrival, Prince Mansour was accorded a Guard of Honor by the Maldives National Defense Force,

0: or MNDF, in keeping with official protocol for visiting dignitaries. The visit reflects the close diplomatic ties between the Maldives and Saudi Arabia as the island nation commemorates the 61st anniversary of its independence. The Maldives and Saudi Arabia reaffirms their commitment to expanding bilateral cooperation in trade, investment, and other areas of mutual interest during talks between President Mohammed Muiz and Saudi royal Prince Mansour bin Mutaib bin Abdul Aziz Al Saud. Prince Dr. Mansour paid a courtesy call on the president at the president's office after receiving a ceremonial welcome upon his arrival in Male. During the meeting, President Dr. Muiz thanked the Saudi leader for accepting his invitation to attend the official celebrations marking the 61st anniversary of the Maldives' independence. He also expressed gratitude for Saudi Arabia's continued support to the Maldives, particularly through the Makkah Route Initiative, which has significantly eased travel arrangements for Maldivian pilgrims. Prince Dr. Mansour said the Saudi leadership has always placed special importance on the development and welfare of the Maldives. The discussions also focused on further strengthening the long-standing brotherly relations and bilateral cooperation between the two countries, founded on shared faith, mutual respect, and common values. Both sides explored opportunities to expand cooperation in trade, investment, and other areas of mutual interest. Prince Dr. Mansour is visiting the Maldives as the guest of honor for the official celebrations marking the 61st anniversary of independence. He is attending on behalf of the Crown Prince and Prime Minister of Saudi Arabia, Prince Mohammed bin Salman bin Abdul Aziz Al Saud, at the invitation of President Dr. Muiz. Blue Synergy Investments and London-based Emerald Corporate agrees to jointly develop the Tha Island Cluster Sustainable Township, a $175 million sustainable township project in Tha Atoll. The two companies signed a Memorandum of Understanding, or MOU, to develop the project, which is expected to become one of the largest private sector investments in an atoll in the Maldives. The township will be developed as an environmentally sustainable and modern community under a multi-island concept. It will include residential facilities, commercial and leisure services, and other amenities required for day-to-day living. The developers also plan to place a strong emphasis on the use of renewable energy throughout the project. According to Blue Synergy Investments, the project is expected to generate significant economic benefits for the region while creating numerous employment opportunities. The project will be led operationally by Blue Synergy Managing Director Mohammed Fayaz, who will oversee all operational aspects of its implementation. The company described the development as a major contribution to the Maldives tourism industry and broader socio-economic development. Invest Maldives said the announcement comes as work also continues on the Isla Sustainable Township project in Noon Atoll. Developed by Crystal Holdings Private Limited, the Noon Atoll project represents a $790 million investment equivalent to 12.2 billion Maldivian rupiah. According to the latest fiscal reports released by the Ministry of Finance and Public Enterprises, deposits to the Sovereign Development Fund, or SDF, have reached $77.82 million. The reports show that as of the 16th of July, deposits to the SDF totaled $77.82 million, representing a 9% increase compared with the $71.34 million deposits during the same period last year. The increase comes as government spending on debt repayment has also risen significantly. The reports show that the government has spent $603.11 million on repaying loans so far this year, a 190% increase compared with $207.52 million spent during the corresponding period in 2025. The government also utilized funds deposited in the SDF to repay the $500 million U.S. dollar loan that matured earlier this year. The Sovereign Development Fund was established by the government to meet financial obligations arising from emergencies, repay large loans taken to finance development projects, and cushion the economy against external shocks. The fund is separate from the Maldives Monetary Authority's, or MMA, official foreign exchange reserves. Established in 2016, the SDF receives revenue from three main sources: the airport development fee collected from departing passengers, dividends paid from the government's shareholding in Maldives Airports Company Limited, or MACL, which operates Valana International Airport, and additional revenue generated from increases in fees charged for certain airport services. And that's all the news we have for today. We'll be back with any further updates. Until then, I'm Abdullah Ahil from PSM News, and you're listening to the Vihiraj Jai Gado.
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